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I am sad until now.

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1: Somos la familia Carrizo de Costa Azul. 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
3: Yo, this is Nappy Boy Radio live with your boy T-Pain. We love rap music. Listen, we got a caller on line one. Caller, what's your problem? How's it going?
4: Yeah. Going good. My girl ain't doing a thing she used to do.
3: I got just what you need. Brand new Chris Brown, T-Pain. You heard it here first. Nappy Boy.

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I keep my eyes wide open all the time. I keep the ends out for the tie that binds, because you're mine.

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Baby, I knew about it. I just didn't care.

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So we parked way out on the Kokomo. The night was young and the moon was gold. So we both decided to take a stroll.

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Cruising and playing the radio with no particular place to go.

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